coming. 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You know that I want you, you know that I want you next to me.

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1: 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But wait a minute, isn't this?
0: Yeah, yes it is.
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0: Well, baby, I went down and got it for you.

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You got

0: 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For alle os, der mener, at paljetter er stærkt undervurderet.
1: I'm too sexy for my love. Too sexy for my love. Love's going to leave.